0: the smile on your face. 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Don't worry. It will soon pass, whatever it is. Don't worry, be happy.
1: 8. 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

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I know you.

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0: 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Give me all your money.
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But when you love me right.